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1: Here's a look at your first warning weather on Q106. Mainly clear skies tonight with a low of 57. Southwest winds around 5 miles per hour. Mainly cloudy skies expected tomorrow, 72. Partly cloudy skies tomorrow night, lows dip down to about 48. Ample sunshine and dry Monday and Tuesday, low 70s. Monday, upper 70s by Tuesday. From the Withers Weather Center, I'm meteorologist Paul Trombley on Southern Illinois' Classic Hits Q106. Currently, it's 77 degrees.

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Xanadu. We've got a song for that. Right here on Q106.

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1: Here's a look at your first warning weather on Q106. Mainly clear skies tonight with a low of 57. Southwest winds around 5 miles per hour. Mainly cloudy skies tomorrow, high of 72. Lows dip down to about 48. Tomorrow night, partly cloudy skies. Clear skies and dry. Monday and Tuesday, low 70s. Monday, upper 70s by Tuesday. From the Withers Weather Center, I'm meteorologist Paul Trombley on Southern Illinois' Classic Hits, Q106. Right now, 70.

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1: Here's a look at your first warning weather on Q106. Lows dip down to about 57 tonight under partly cloudy skies. Southwest winds around 5 miles per hour. Daytime highs approaching 72. Tomorrow, more clouds and sun. Partly cloudy tomorrow night. Lows dip down to about 48. Highs around 73. Monday, under mainly clear skies. 80 Tuesday. From the Withers Weather Center, I'm meteorologist Paul Trombley on Southern Illinois' Classic Hits, Q106. Currently 66.

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Destination, the YMCA. Funky Broadway. Funky Town. Xanadu. We've got a song for that. Right here on Q106.

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1: Here's a look at your first warning weather on Q106. Lows dip down to about 57 tonight under partly cloudy skies, southwest winds around 5 miles per hour. Daytime highs approaching 72 tomorrow. More clouds and sun. Partly cloudy tomorrow night. Lows dip down to about 48. Highs around 73 Monday under mainly clear skies. 80 Tuesday. From the Withers Weather Center, I'm meteorologist Paul Trombley on Southern Illinois' Classic Hits, Q106. Right now, it's 65 degrees.

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Xanadu. We've got a song for that. Right here on Q106.

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1: Here's a look at your first warning weather on Q106. Lows dip down to about 57 tonight under partly cloudy skies. Southwest winds around 5 miles per hour. Daytime highs approaching 72 tomorrow. More clouds and sun. Partly cloudy tomorrow night. Lows dip down to about 48. Highs around 73 Monday under mainly clear skies. 80 Tuesday. From the Withers Weather Center, I'm meteorologist Paul Trombley on Southern Illinois' Classic Hits, Q106. Currently 62.

the streets, dancing on the ceiling, dancing in the dark. 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
5: Here's a look at your first warning weather on Q106. Lows level off around 57 overnight under mainly cloudy skies. Northwesterly winds 5 to 10 miles per hour. Cloudy skies with a few peaks of sun Sunday. Daytime highs approaching 72. Lows dip down to about 48 Sunday night. Partly cloudy skies. From the Withers Weather Center, I'm meteorologist Paul Trombley on Southern Illinois' Classic Hits, Q106. Right now, it's 61 degrees. Do we want to

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2: Here's a look at your first warning weather on Q106. Lows dip down to about 57 overnight under mainly cloudy skies. Winds out of the north, 5 to 10 miles per hour. Highs level off around 72 Sunday. Sunshine mixed with clouds at times. Partly cloudy skies Sunday night. Lows dip down to about 48. Low 70s Monday, upper 70s Tuesday. From the Withers Weather Center, I'm meteorologist Paul Trombley on Southern Illinois' Classic Hits, Q106. Currently 59.

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We're putting out the good vibrations on Q106. Disclaimer, we don't know if all fish like the same music, but hey, it can't hurt to try.

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5: Here's a look at your first warning weather on Q106. Lows dip down to about 57 overnight under mainly cloudy skies. Winds out of the north, 5 to 10 miles per hour. Daytime highs approaching 73 Sunday. Sunshine mixed with clouds at times. Lows of allow for around 49 Sunday night, partly cloudy skies. From the Withers Weather Center, I'm meteorologist Paul Trombley on Southern Illinois' Classic Hits, Q106. Currently, it's 67 degrees.

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1: Well, hey there, hi there, ho there, neighborino. 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I've got some news that you can use, plus every once in a while, do four things you might not have known yesterday. Of course, we always have the birthday bash that you can send your birthdays to us 24 hours in advance to 618-439-4100, and we'll celebrate your birthday on that day. 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
6: Here's a look at your first warning weather on Q106. Lows dip down to about 57 overnight under mainly cloudy skies. Winds out of the north, 5 to 10 miles per hour. Daytime highs approaching 73 Sunday. Sunshine mixed with clouds at times. Lows level out for around 49 Sunday night. Partly cloudy skies. From the Withers Weather Center, I'm meteorologist Paul Trombley on Southern Illinois' Classic Hits, Q106. Right now, 65.

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5: Here's a look at your first warning weather on Q106. Lows dip down to about 57 overnight under mainly cloudy skies. Winds out of the north, 5 to 10 miles per hour. Daytime highs approaching 73 Sunday. Sunshine mixed with clouds at times. Lows level out for around 49 Sunday night. Partly cloudy skies. From the Withers Weather Center, I'm meteorologist Paul Trombley on Southern Illinois' Classic Hits, Q106. Currently 63.

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1: Here's a look at your first warning weather on Q106. Sunshine mixed with clouds at times today, with daytime highs approaching 73. Winds out of the north, 5 to 10 miles per hour. Lows dip down to about 49 tonight, partly cloudy skies. Lots of sunshine tomorrow, highs around 74. Clear skies and dry Tuesday and Wednesday, with highs in the upper 70s. From the Withers Weather Center, I'm meteorologist Paul Trombley on Southern Illinois' Classic Hits Q106. Currently 59.

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1: Here's a look at your first warning weather on Q106. Cloudy skies with a few peaks of sun today, with daytime highs approaching 73. Northerly winds, 5 to 10 miles per hour. Lows level out for around 49. Tonight, partly cloudy skies. Daytime highs approaching 74. Tomorrow, bright sunshine expected. Clear skies and dry Tuesday and Wednesday, with highs in the upper 70s. From the Withers Weather Center, I'm meteorologist Paul Trombley on Southern Illinois' Classic Hits, Q106. Currently 61.

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1: Here's a look at your first warning weather on Q106. Cloudy skies with a few peaks of sun today, with daytime highs approaching 73. Northerly winds, 5 to 10 miles per hour. Lows level out for around 49 tonight, partly cloudy skies. Daytime highs approaching 74 tomorrow. Bright sunshine expected. Clear skies and dry Tuesday and Wednesday, with highs in the upper 70s. From the Withers Weather Center, I'm meteorologist Paul Trombley on Southern Illinois' Classic Hits, Q106. Currently, it's 60 degrees.

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1: Here's a look at your first warning weather on Q106. Sunshine mixed with clouds at times today, with daytime highs approaching 73. Winds out of the north, 8 to 15 miles per hour. Partly cloudy skies again tonight. Lows level out for around 49. Daytime highs approaching 74 tomorrow. Ample sunshine expected. From the Withers Weather Center, I'm meteorologist Paul Trombley on Southern Illinois' Classic Hits, Q106. Currently, it's 63 degrees.

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This is Pastor Tim Reynolds, your host. We're going to be in Romans chapter 8 in just a moment. First of all, I'd like to say Happy Mother's Day to all the ladies out there. We're going to be honoring all of the ladies in our services at both churches this morning, Mount Vernon Baptist Temple. We start at 9:15 every Sunday morning with family faith time, and kids and adults come together for a 30-minute class on characters of the Bible. We have a question and answer session, and then at 10 o'clock, I'll be preaching a Mother's Day message in that service, and then at 11:15 at Waltonville Community Church. No evening service tonight. However, we'll pick that back up the following week, as on Sunday nights at Mount Vernon Baptist Temple, we are teaching the Bible chronologically. We're currently in the first era and in the book of Genesis, and so 6 o'clock Sunday nights is when we have that Bible study, and then 6 o'clock Wednesday nights, I teach end-time Bible prophecy verse by verse from the book of Ezekiel. Right now is where we are on Wednesday nights. But we want all the ladies to know how much we love and appreciate you. We will have a special gift for the ladies. Now, Mount Vernon Baptist Temple, we're at 817 Woodland Drive in Mount Vernon, just off of Route 37 South. And then at Waltonville, we're at 321 South Hiron Street across from the cafe. We have websites for both churches, MountVernonBaptistTemple.com and WaltonvilleCommunityChurch.com, if you want to know more about the churches. And then I also want to thank all of those who partner with us so we can be on the radio every Sunday morning and can have a podcast ministry, Bob White Insurance and Erie Insurance in Mount Vernon, as well as many others who partner with us on a monthly basis. Sometimes it's an annual basis or every once in a while. All the gifts go directly to pay for radio time and the podcast hosting, and we couldn't do it without you, so we want you to know we appreciate it. This will be the final message in our series on the ministry of the Holy Spirit, and it's actually part two from the message last week, the Holy Spirit's ministry in the life of the believer. And Romans chapter 8, verse 26, the Bible says, "Likewise the Spirit also helpeth our infirmities, for we know not what we should pray for as we ought. But the Spirit itself maketh intercession for us with groanings

0: which cannot be uttered. And he that searcheth the hearts knoweth what is the mind of the Spirit, because he maketh intercession for the saints according to the will of God. A young man once inherited a business from his father, and from the moment he took over, the business began to fail. I mean, he tried working longer hours, developing new strategies, advertising the business, but nothing seemed to work. And then one day, as he was sorting through some old business documents, he discovered a clause in the business plan that he had initially overlooked, and that was his dad had a seasoned business partner who made himself available to the young man, but only if he would ask. The partner had been available all along, and yet the son had struggled in the business for lack of seeking his help. For many Christians, the Holy Spirit dwells within them, which happens at salvation. He is ready to guide, to teach, and to strengthen, and yet he is overlooked and rarely asked for help. It's only when we seek for and ask for the Holy Spirit's help that we can move from a frustrated Christian life to a fruitful Christian life. And that's what I want to share with you today. Now, since this is a part two, let me just review quickly part one. Last week, we looked at the Holy Spirit's indwelling. That begins at salvation, and it is continuous until we get to heaven. And then number two, the Holy Spirit's instruction. He teaches and guides us in spiritual truth in ways that the unbeliever cannot comprehend. And then we talked about the Holy Spirit's influencing, how he convicts the unbeliever to come to salvation, and he convicts the believer to sanctification, which involves confession of sin and living as we should. Holy Spirit also calls the believer to serve and to witness, and then he controls the believer as we surrender to his leading. So today we're going to look at the final two parts of the Holy Spirit's ministry in the life of the believer. So this will actually be point number four, building on the previous three, and that is the Holy Spirit interceding. The word intercede means to step in between two parties. Let's say you want to get a message to someone, and you can't get there physically yourself. So you need someone to intercede, maybe to take a note to the other person, or, you know, even whenever you use your phone, the phone is interceding between you and the other person. That's what it means to step in between. Now, how does the Holy Spirit intercede in our Christian life? Well, number one, he perfects our prayers. There in verse 26, the Bible says, likewise the Spirit, and if you have your Bible, at least in mind, the word Spirit is capitalized, referring to the person of the Holy Spirit. He helpeth our infirmities, that is, our weaknesses, for we know not what we should pray for as we ought. Now, I'm going to talk about that in just a moment. But the Spirit itself maketh intercession. There's the word interceding that I mentioned. He maketh intercession for us with groanings which cannot be uttered. Now, here's what this verse means. That in moments of weakness, sickness, and uncertainty, the Holy Spirit takes our wordless groanings, things that we don't even feel like praying, or we don't know how, what direction to pray for, and he translates them into petitions of prayer to the Father. That's what that means. For example, there have been times in my life when I've just been so sick, I get vertigo every once in a while. If you've ever had that, that's just miserable. All you can do is just kind of lay down and wait for it to pass. But you're too sick to pray. Well, the Holy Spirit will pray for you. Maybe you're too confused to pray. You don't know what direction to pray. You know, sometimes we'll pray and we don't know whether we should pray for healing for someone or for God to go ahead and take them home. We're just not certain there. Maybe you're too hurt to pray, meaning that you're upset and your emotions and your mental capacity is just not where it should be, and you need the Holy Spirit to help at that time. And that's another benefit for the believer, is the Holy Spirit will pray for us. He is our intercessor. He intercedes. Verse 27 says, and he that searcheth the hearts, that's God the Father, knoweth what is the mind of the Spirit. So you have the Godhead involved here. So again, telling us that the Spirit is a person because he has a mind. So God knows what's on the mind of the Spirit, because he, the Spirit, maketh intercession for the saints. So what's on the mind of the Spirit is what's on our mind. And he takes what's on our mind, and from his mind takes it to God the Son, who then takes it to God the Father. And a key part of verse 27 is the end of it that says, because he maketh intercession for the saints according to the will of God. The most important thing we need to know here is that the Holy Spirit aligns those prayers that we have a tough time praying because we don't feel like it, or we don't know how to pray about a certain topic. He aligns those prayers with the will of the Father. So the answer to our prayer is not based on how we feel about it, but according to God's will about it. And that makes all the difference. So the Holy Spirit intercedes by perfecting our prayers. And then number two, he powers our prayers. Ephesians chapter 6 and verse 18 says this to us. Ephesians 6:18, praying always with all prayer and supplication in the Spirit. And then small book of Jude in verse 20 says, but ye beloved, building up yourselves on your most holy faith, praying in the Holy Ghost. Now, praying in the Spirit, praying in the Holy Ghost, that is not some mystical heavenly prayer language. It means to pray consistently according to the nature and will of the Holy Spirit, not to our will. James chapter 4 and verse 3 says, you ask and receive not, because you ask amiss. Your motives are wrong, that you may consume it upon your lust. You know, a lot of times we pray because we want it the way we want it, rather than saying, now, Holy Spirit, what is your will? What is the Father's will? So I want you to know, when we talk about the Holy Spirit powering our prayers, that does not mean that when you pray in the Spirit that it's some sort of mysterious, mechanical, repetitious sounding prayer. It is simply allowing the Holy Spirit to guide us and to grow us according to the Father's will. So the Holy Spirit intercedes. And then secondly, we're going to look at, and this is actually point number five and the final point, and that is the Holy Spirit imparting. Now, the word impart in the Bible means to give, to share, or to pass something along to someone else, all right, to impart something, maybe impart an inheritance or impart, a car to someone. You're passing it along. Now, there are two things the Holy Spirit imparts or gives to believers. This is only for Christians, all right, for believers. Number one, he imparts gifts for God's service. 1 Corinthians chapter 12, verses 4 through 11 says, now there are diversities of gifts. We're not talking about presents under the Christmas tree. We're talking about spiritual gifts, but the same Spirit. And there are differences of administrations, but the same Lord. And there are diversities of operations, but it is the same God which worketh all in all. But the manifestation of the Spirit, or the revealing of the Spirit, the Holy Spirit, is given to every man to profit withal. So here we are. We're all indwelt with the Holy Spirit. But that doesn't mean we all have the same spiritual gifts. Now, Paul's going to mention some of those gifts. Verse 8, for to one is given by the Spirit the word of wisdom, to another the word of knowledge by the same Spirit, to another faith by the same Spirit, to another the gifts of healing by the same Spirit. Notice the repetition of that term, by the same Spirit, by the same Spirit, because this Holy Spirit is all about unity. To another the working of miracles, to another prophecy, to another discerning of spirits, to another divers kinds of tongues, to another the interpretation of tongues, but all these worketh that one and the selfsame Spirit, dividing to every man severally as he will. So it is the Holy Spirit who wills and decides on the spiritual gifts for the believer. And then in Romans chapter 12 and verses 5 through 8, the Bible says, so we being many, referring to believers, are one body in Christ, and everyone members one of another, having then gifts differing according to the grace that is given to us. Whether prophecy, let us prophesy according to the proportion of faith, or ministry, let us wait on our ministering, or he that teacheth on teaching, or he that exhorteth or encourageth on exhortation, he that giveth, let him do it with simplicity, he that ruleth with diligence, he that showeth mercy with cheerfulness. So you have some more gifts there that are given to believers by the Holy Spirit. Now, some spiritual gifts were temporary. They were sign gifts for the Jew and for the infant church as it was just starting. And those sign gifts ended with the apostles. But others are service gifts that continue today. And I'm going to give you 12 of those, and for our folks in both of our churches, I gave them handouts so they could actually take these home and begin to discover what their spiritual gift is, because a lot of people wonder what theirs is. And I want you to know everyone has at least one spiritual gift. You can have more. None of us have all of them. But here are 12 spiritual gifts in action today, and you might think of yourself, which one of these would be yours. One gift is the gift of giving, and I'm talking about financially, having a passion for financially blessing others. Now, that I know that doesn't sound like a gift, but it is. It's a spiritual gift. Now, we should all give in proportion as God has blessed us, but I just know in the ministry, there have been people who have been an extra blessing because they just have a knack for giving. They see a ministry or something that needs to get accomplished, and they give toward that. That's the gift of giving. And then there is the gift of faith, and that means simply trusting God is just a natural thing for you. Now, not all of us do that well. Some people, struggle in the area of faith. I'm not talking about saving faith. I'm talking about faith that God can supply a need or take care of something. And there are some, they just have the gift of faith, and they have complete confidence that God is going to supply or take care of a need. The third gift is hospitality, and that is the gift of making other people feel welcome and a part of something. You know, these are the people pastors love, because you want them serving as greeters at the door, because they're just people who smile and are easy with meeting new people. That's a gift. That's the gift of hospitality. There is, number four, the gift of helps. There are those who have the gift of a servant's heart. They just want to help. They don't care about the limelight. In fact, they do their best work behind the scenes in the ministry. But they just want to serve and help, whether it's clean tables, sweep floors. Nothing's too menial for them. They have the gift of helps. Then number five, there is the gift of encouragement. That is sensing when someone needs maybe a phone call or a card or a compliment. And it's not made up. It's sincere. They just have that gift of encouraging others. And for pastors, you love those kind of people because they encourage you in the ministry. And we need to encourage people as well. Number six, the gift of evangelism. Some people just have the gift of being an effective soul winner. They just know they're very gifted in presenting the gospel and connecting with someone and seeing them come to salvation. Number seven is the gift of discipleship, taking others under their wing and guiding them in their Christian walk. Number eight, the gift of leadership. These people have a knack for leading people and leading projects. You don't have to watch over them and give them a bunch of details. You just say, here it is, and go. And they do it not for a power trip, not to show that they're large and in charge, so to speak. They just have a knack for leading, and that's the gift of leadership. Number nine is the gift of discernment. You might think of this as being people smart. They think things through, and I think that also goes for spiritual matters, discerning spirits, and that's an important thing. You know, the Bible says don't trust every spirit that comes along. You need to have discernment regarding truth and regarding even secular matters, helping make wise decisions. These are people you want serving in leadership roles, deacons, trustees, elders in your church, because they have the gift of discernment. By the way, pastors need the gift of being able to plug people into these areas and understanding who has what spiritual gifts to lead certain ministries. And we need to always be aware of that. Number 10 is the gift of mercy. And that is the gift of being compassionate and seeing the good in others. Not everybody has that, you know, but someone with the gift of mercy, they're willing to give second and third chances. They want to help people in times of need. They just have that gift of mercy. And then number 11 is the gift of administration. These people are organized. They know how to put a plan together. They are very detail-oriented. Now, they may not want to lead it, but they know how to put the plan together, and they're great at administration. These are people that you like handling the finances in the church or the secretarial duties, because they're very organized and detail oriented. And then number 12 is the gift of teaching. That is the gift of studying God's word and then explaining God's word to others. You know, a teacher, a Bible teacher, preacher, should never do so to show people how much he knows. He should do that to help them to understand more, explaining the word, and then also, I think, how to apply God's word to benefit them. And so these are 12 gifts, and you might think about which one or two or more of those would fit in your category. And then I would say start using your gift. If you're not sure where, go to your pastor and say, hey, you know, I think I have this gift. How can this be used to be a blessing in the ministry, to the church? And I think your pastor would probably faint, and then once he revived, he would be more than happy to tell you where you could serve. So the Holy Spirit imparts gifts for service. And then lastly, the Holy Spirit imparts fruit for strength. Now, gifts determine what you do. Fruit determines who you are. Galatians chapter 5, verses 22 and 23 says, "But the fruit of the Spirit is love, joy, peace, long-suffering, gentleness, goodness, faith, meekness, temperance. Against such there is no law." There are nine fruit of the Spirit mentioned in verses 22 and 23. Now, we cannot manufacture what only the Holy Spirit can produce. In other words, we can't manufacture love. We can't manufacture joy or peace. It is a fruit that the Holy Spirit produces. Now, also, I want you to notice, Paul says, "but the fruit of the Spirit." He does not say fruits, and that's important. Here's why. Because the fruit here comes from one source and produces one fruit that is then expressed in many ways. You see, if it were fruits, then they would be separate traits that we could pick and choose from. You know, we could say, well, I'll take the love fruit, but I don't want the long-suffering fruit. Or I'll take joy, but I don't think I want any of that gentleness fruit. Or I'll take peace, but I don't want the patience part. You see, it's not a pick-and-choose thing. It's all one source and one fruit. By the way, you can't force fruit to be produced. It is grown and ripened over time. We have an apple tree, and that apple tree, the buds come out in April and May, but you don't really see fruit on it till midsummer, and then it's really not ready until you get closer to the fall. And so that takes time. And with that in mind, you know, we should think about this. We should have more love, more joy, more peace now than we had last year, last decade, or when we were first saved. You know, that's not always the case. You know, there are sour Christians, been saved for 30 years, but they're sour. That should not be. The fruit should continue to ripen, and you ought to be more loving, more long-suffering now than you were before. And then one more thing I want to point out here is that as we look at the fruit of the Spirit here, it is contrasted with the works of the flesh. You see, we've talked about this, how there is a battle, a conflict between the Spirit and flesh. And when you go up to the previous verses, in verse 22 that I just read, "but the fruit of the Spirit," that word "but" implies some things before it. So we're going to jump up to verse 19, and verse 19 begins with the word "now." "Now the works of the flesh are manifest, which are these: adultery, fornication, uncleanness, lasciviousness, idolatry, witchcraft, hatred, variance, emulations, wrath, strife, seditions, heresies, envies, murders, drunkenness, revelings, and such like." Those are all works of the flesh. Those come easy. Those come naturally because they are of the flesh. But as we walk in the Spirit, that's why Paul says, "but instead of that, you need this: love, joy, peace, long-suffering, etc." Now, I'll finish with a little story. There was a young man sailing across a lake, and he was just getting nowhere against the wind. I mean, he would try to put up sails, and he would try to row, and he just fought. And finally, he just gave up and decided to drift. Well, an older, experienced sailor came cruising by, and he asked, "What's wrong? What's going on?" And the young man said, "Well, I'm just getting nowhere fast." And the old sailor said to him, "That's because you're fighting what should be guiding you. The wind is your friend if you'll just adjust your sails." You see, all the young man needed to do was, instead of fighting the wind, go with the wind and let the wind guide and adjust his sails. Now let me ask you, are you fighting who you should be guiding? Are you fighting against the Spirit rather than allowing the Spirit to lead? Do you need to adjust your spiritual sails, so to speak? In other words, maybe you're just drifting in your Christian walk, or maybe you're backsliding and you're pushing against it. I would encourage you to make things right with God, and you can confess your sin and renew fellowship with Him and say, instead of me doing the leading, God, I want to you through your Holy Spirit to do the leading. And I'll just adjust my sails as the Holy Spirit guides. And I'm telling you, you will enjoy your Christian life much more. But what if you're not saved? You don't have that advantage. You don't have the Holy Spirit. And in order to even get to the point to be guided by the Holy Spirit, you must receive Him. And you do that by getting saved and trusting Jesus as your Savior. If you've never done that, you can do that listening here to the radio, or maybe you're listening by podcast. You need to know that God loves you. He loves you so much, He sent Jesus to die for your sins, and Jesus rose again from the grave 3 days later. And if you'll repent of your sins, say, "Jesus, I'm a sinner, but I believe you died for me and you rose again, and I'm asking you today, forgive me of my sin and save me." The moment you do that, you're prepared for heaven, and the Holy Spirit will come in and indwell you until you go home to heaven. And then you have the awesome opportunity to allow the Holy Spirit of God to begin leading in your life. You'll never regret it. Best decision that you'll ever make. Well, again, thank you so much for listening today to the program. I pray that it was a help to you. Happy Mother's Day to all the ladies. We hope you can be in God's house somewhere today. I look forward to being with you at our next appointed time. Until then, this is Pastor Tim Reynolds with the Bible Truth Broadcast. Say, may God bless you is my prayer.
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Here's a look at your first warning weather on Q106. Sunshine mixed with clouds at times today, with daytime highs approaching 73. Winds out of the north, 8 to 15 miles per hour. Partly cloudy skies again tonight. Lows level out for around 49. Daytime highs approaching 74 tomorrow. Ample sunshine expected. From the Withers Weather Center, I'm meteorologist Paul Trombley on Southern Illinois' Classic Hits, Q106. Right now, 64.

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1: Here's a look at your first warning weather on Q106. Sunshine mixed with clouds at times today, with daytime highs approaching 73. Winds out of the north, 8 to 15 miles per hour. Partly cloudy skies again tonight. Lows level out for around 49. Daytime highs approaching 74 tomorrow. Ample sunshine expected. From the Withers Weather Center, I'm meteorologist Paul Trombley on Southern Illinois' Classic Hits, Q106. Right now, 64.

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4: Here's a look at your first warning weather on Q106. Cloudy skies with a few peaks of sun this afternoon, with daytime highs approaching 73. Winds out of the north, 8 to 15 miles per hour. Lows level out for around 49 tonight, partly cloudy skies. Daytime highs approaching 74 tomorrow. Ample sunshine expected. From the Withers Weather Center, I'm meteorologist Paul Trombley on Southern Illinois' Classic Hits, Q106. Currently, it's 70 degrees.

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1: 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From Watkins Glen International, this is the NASCAR. 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
2: When my kids started falling behind at school, I didn't know what to do. I felt alone, like I was lost in the dark. Then I found understood.org, a nonprofit empowering people with learning and thinking differences like ADHD and dyslexia. They gave us hope, guidance, and tools to move forward. 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
4: With the Hardee's caution flag flying over the Go Bowling at the Glen, only one driver is one or more laps down in the race, and that's William Byron after contacting a change of a right rear toe link. He's five laps down, but will be the beneficiary of the free pass to get him to four laps down. Later on in the NASCAR Live Race Day post-race show, we'll award the Xfinity Mobile Reliable Performance. Xfinity, imagine that.
5: We've been talking a lot about paying points today, as we should. We just paid out more at the conclusion of Stage 2. When we drop the checkers today, we're going to put the points in dry dock for a week and head to the Monster Mile, Dover International Speedway, for the 2026 NASCAR All-Star Race next weekend. And it's going to be a very busy weekend of racing, and we'll have on Friday a doubleheader coming your way. All-Star practice, 3 p.m.

Variety of pop tunes from the 70s and 80s you were listening to back in the day on records, 8-tracks, cassettes, and maybe even compact disc. Wait, you had a compact disc player back then? Wow, you were pretty rad.

Pop tunes from the 70s and 80s you were listening to back in the day on records, 8-tracks, cassettes, and maybe even compact disc? Wait, you had a compact disc player back then? Wow, you were pretty rare.

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1: Here's a look at your first warning weather on Q106. Lows dip down to about 49 tonight under partly cloudy skies. Winds out of the north around 5 miles per hour. Highs around 75 tomorrow. Lows level off around 51 tomorrow night. Clear skies. Sunny skies and dry Tuesday and Wednesday. Low 80s Tuesday, upper 70s by Wednesday. From the Withers Weather Center, I'm meteorologist Paul Trombley on Southern Illinois' Classic Hits Q106. Right now, 72.

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1: Here's a look at your first warning weather on Q106. Lows dip down to about 49 tonight under partly cloudy skies. Winds out of the north around 5 miles per hour. Highs around 75 tomorrow. Lows level off around 51 tomorrow night. Clear skies. Sunny skies and dry Tuesday and Wednesday. Low 80s Tuesday, upper 70s by Wednesday. From the Withers Weather Center, I'm meteorologist Paul Trombley on Southern Illinois' Classic Hits Q106. Currently, it's 70 degrees.